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is you? Who the f- is you? 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

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Call Peter, them people chopping a bird in half. Break it further down to whatever's gonna earn the math. 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

Hey, what's going on, everybody? It's Romeo. Hope you guys are having a great weekend. When we get back to work on Monday, we're going to talk about pool parties, kids' pool parties, adult pool parties. Who's the inappropriate person at the pool party? We'll find out on Monday. It's Romeo. It's Hot 94.1. 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
7: 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At Just Swing It. 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
1: Hey, what's going on? It's Romeo. 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
5: 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At Just Swing It. 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
4: 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Do you think it's a good idea?" 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

got a in my dental, blowing hemp in a rental. 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

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Moving calmer than the Buddha ducking funeral parlors. First the hooting, hollering, and then the shooting star.

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0: If God's a girl, then the God we trust like this. 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
5: 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Swing like a boss. 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

scene. 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

Hey, what's going on? 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I hope you guys are having a good weekend. When we get back on Monday, we're going to talk a little bit about those pool parties that you've gone to, especially adult ones. They kind of get crazy. What's the craziest thing that ever happened at a pool party? We'll find out on Monday. It's Romeo. It's Hot 94.1.

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11: 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At Just Swing It. Swing like a boss. 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

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Just make sure you ahead of the game. 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
5: What up, brother?
4: Man, not much, man, not much. I need to apologize to you, man.
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4: 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Because every time I go through the drive-thru, there's nobody there. But the second I pull in, 15 people pull behind me every single time. It makes no sense at all. And I sit there and I tell my wife and my kids, we'll go to Starbucks, we'll go to Dutch Bros, you know, Burger King, whatever.
5: Yeah.
4: 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We pull in and like six or seven people are behind us all of a sudden. Like, dang, every time we come, people follow us.
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4: 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I'll let you know what side of town I'm on. That way you don't come over there and I won't interfere with your side of town. And maybe you'll be able to hit it.
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It's Romeo. Hope you guys are having a great weekend. When we get back to work on Monday, we're going to talk about pool parties, kids' pool parties, adult pool parties. Who's the inappropriate person at the pool party? We'll find out on Monday. It's Romeo. It's Hot 94.1.

You guys are having a great weekend. When we get back to work on Monday, we're going to talk about pool parties, kids' pool parties, adult pool parties. Who's the inappropriate person at the pool party? We'll find out on Monday. It's Romeo Outside 94.1.

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13: 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Eat like a king. 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

Hey, what's going on? It's Romeo. I hope you guys are having a good weekend. When we get back on Monday, we're going to talk a little bit about those pool parties that you've gone to, especially adult ones. They kind of get crazy. What's the craziest thing that ever happened at a pool party? We'll find out on Monday. It's Romeo, it's Hot 94.1.

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Yeah.

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1: Hey, what's going on? It's Romeo. 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

Hey, what's going on, everybody? It's Romeo. Hope you guys are having a great weekend. When we get back to work on Monday, we're going to talk about pool parties, kids' pool parties, adult pool parties. Who's the inappropriate person at the pool party? We'll find out on Monday. It's Romeo. 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

Hey, what's going on? It's Romeo. I hope you guys are having a good weekend. When we get back on Monday, we're going to talk a little bit about those pool parties that you've gone to, especially adult ones. They kind of get crazy. What's the craziest thing that ever happened at a pool party? We'll find out on Monday. It's Romeo. It's Hot 94.1.

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3: 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Bye.

Hey, what's going on, everybody? It's Romeo. Hope you guys are having a great weekend. When we get back to work on Monday, we're going to talk about pool parties, kids' pool parties, adult pool parties. Who's the inappropriate person at the pool party? We'll find out on Monday. It's Romeo. It's Hot 94.1.

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Hey, what's going on? 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I hope you guys are having a good weekend. When we get back on Monday, we're going to talk a little bit about those pool parties that you've gone to, especially adult ones. They kind of get crazy. What's the craziest thing that ever happened at a pool party? We'll find out on Monday. It's Romeo on Side 94.1.

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0: 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Powered by Just Swing It. At Just Swing It, swing like a boss. Eat like a king. Drink like you drained it.
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4: 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It's like the news. You guys don't remember the news. When the news would show you 10 stories a night, 9 of them were bad or negative, and 1 was positive. The last story of the news. Oh, and in a lighter note, to end it. Yeah. No, there's way more good. There's still way more good people in this world than there are bad people.
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It's like I'm 17 again, peach fuzz on my face. Looking on the case, trying to find a hella taste. Oh my God, I'm on the chase. Chevy is getting kinda heavy. Irrelevant, selling it, dipping away. Time keeps slipping away. Zipping the safe, flipping for pay. Tipping like I'm dripping in paint. Up front, folk, like a leaf, I put the in a

Hey, what's going on, everybody? It's Romeo. Hope you guys are having a great weekend. When we get back to work on Monday, we're going to talk about pool parties, kids' pool parties, adult pool parties. Who's the inappropriate person at the pool party? We'll find out on Monday. It's Romeo. 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
0: Your swing?
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0: Wings.
1: Swing.
0: Are we talking about the same place?
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I was never gonna chat, what we talking about? You the only one I know could fit. Man, I always wonder if you ask yourself, is it just me? Is it just me?

I shouldn't have to. For free, I know you working day and night to get a college degree. Bet nobody that you been with even know you're free, right? You know you only do that with me, right? Yeah, double checking on you. You know I never put the pressure on you. You know that you make your own mind up. You knew what it was when you signed up. Now you gotta run it up. I be out of words trying to sum it up.

I always wonder if you ask yourself, is it just me? Is it just me? Or is this so, so good I shouldn't have to f*** for free? Is it just me? Yeah, is it just me? Is this so, so good I shouldn't have to f*** for free?

Hey, what's going on? It's Romeo. I hope you guys are having a good weekend. When we get back on Monday, we're going to talk a little bit about those pool parties that you've gone to, especially adult ones. They kind of get crazy. What's the craziest thing that ever happened at a pool party? We'll find out on Monday. It's Romeo, Sound 94.1.

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Hey, what's going on, everybody? It's Romeo. Hope you guys are having a great weekend. When we get back to work on Monday, we're going to talk about pool parties, kids' pool parties, adult pool parties. Who's the inappropriate person at the pool party? We'll find out on Monday. 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
3: 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Powered by Just Swing It. At Just Swing It. Swing like a boss. Eat like a king. Drink like you drained it.
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3: 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Nobody's

And what's going on? It's Romeo. I hope you guys are having a good weekend. When we get back on Monday, we're going to talk a little bit about those pool parties that you've gone to, especially adult ones. They kind of get crazy. What's the craziest thing that ever happened at a pool party? We'll find out on Monday. It's Romeo. It's Hot 94.1.

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